0: 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Gaudeix-la amb nosaltres.
1: You know, every now and then, I think you might like to hear something from us. 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

0: your part of the deal, cuz. 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
1: But I don't know how to make fire.
0: Now don't try to kid me, man cub. I made a deal with you.

been a metaphor for the infinite. It wasn't until we really left Earth, got above the atmosphere. The atmosphere. The atmosphere. The atmosphere.

person that we've evolved with has been a metaphor for the infinite. It wasn't until we really left Earth, got above the atmosphere